0: Get your cards and pills and y'all give it up for her. Bishop Carter Pearson. Woo! Hallelujah. All you can do better than that. Come on, give him some praise.
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4: Meteorologist Nicole Collins, a few showers and storms could still be possible through the rest of your Sunday evening before dry conditions return through Sunday night as overnight lows fall down into the lower 70s. It's another warm day around for your Monday with afternoon highs topping off into the lower 90s. Feels like temperatures over 100 degrees. That means more shower and storm chances through your Monday afternoon and evening.
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6: I'm 7 News meteorologist Nicole Collins. A few showers and storms could still be possible through the rest of your Sunday evening before dry conditions return through Sunday night as overnight lows fall down into the lower 70s. It's another warm day around for your Monday with afternoon highs topping off into the lower 90s. Feels like temperatures over 100 degrees. That means more shower and storm chances through your Monday afternoon and evening.
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0: time zone am I on? What country am I in?
1: It doesn't matter. It's 5 o'clock somewhere.
0: It's always on 5 in Margaritaville, come to think of it.
1: Yeah, I heard that.
0: You've been there, haven't you?
1: Yes, sir.
0: I've seen your boat there.

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5: I'm 7 News meteorologist Nicole Collins. A few showers and storms could still be possible through the rest of your Sunday evening before dry conditions return through Sunday night as overnight lows fall down into the lower 70s. It's another warm day around for your Monday with afternoon highs topping off into the lower 90s. Feels like temperatures over 100 degrees. That means more shower and storm chances through your Monday afternoon and evening. Some of them.

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4: Seven News meteorologist Nicole Collins. A few showers and storms could still be possible through the rest of your Sunday evening before dry conditions return through Sunday night as overnight lows fall down into the lower 70s. It's another warm day around for your Monday with afternoon highs topping off into the lower 90s. Feels like temperatures over 100 degrees. That means more shower and storm chances through your Monday afternoon and evening. So,

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I keep a close watch on this heart of mine. 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I keep the ends out for the tie that binds, because you're mine.

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4: Seven News meteorologist Nicole Collins. A few showers and storms could still be possible through the rest of your Sunday evening before dry conditions return through Sunday night as overnight lows fall down into the lower 70s. It's another warm day around for your Monday with afternoon highs topping off into the lower 90s. Feels like temperatures over 100 degrees. That means more shower and storm chances through your Monday afternoon and evening. Some of them could be on the

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2: I'm 7 News meteorologist Nicole Collins. A few showers and storms could still be possible through the rest of your Sunday evening before dry conditions return through Sunday night as overnight lows fall down into the lower 70s. It's another warm day around for your Monday with afternoon highs topping off into the lower 90s. Feels like temperatures over 100 degrees. That means more shower and storm chances through your Monday afternoon and evening. Some of them...

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5: Meteorologist Nicole Collins, a few showers and storms could still be possible through the rest of your Sunday evening before dry conditions return through Sunday night as overnight lows fall down into the lower 70s. It's another warm day around for your Monday with afternoon highs topping off into the lower 90s. Feels like temperatures over 100 degrees. That means more shower and storm chances through your Monday afternoon and evening. Some of them.

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5: Good Monday. As we start off the work week, we're going to see hot temperatures once again. Highs will be in the mid-90s with all of the humidity will top out in the triple digits with those feel-like temperatures. We may only see a stray shower or two this afternoon, otherwise we'll see plenty of sunshine. We'll have temperatures down to the mid-70s overnight. More sunshine on your Tuesday. For WSPA 7 News, I'm meteorologist Grant Roberts.

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I'm Benji Greason with you till 10 o'clock this morning. Lacey Yates will join us in the 8 o'clock hour. Going to have us a good time today. Stick around, hang out with us if you will. Right now, it is 6 minutes after 6 a.m., 76 degrees outside your window. Good morning, everybody. 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That's just off the square, downtown Abbeville. 76 right now. We'll hit 95 smoking degrees today. All sunshine, 103, 104 heat index today. Back mid-70s overnight tonight. We'll be low 90s again Tuesday with all sunshine. And then we're going to start a pattern with a late afternoon shower, thunderstorm possibility Wednesday, right on through the weekend. And we're talking 40, 50, even 60% chance. But the heat and the humidity are still going to be around pretty much. But yeah, so Wednesday, again, through the weekend, we'll have a pretty good chance for some late afternoon showers. So a little bit of relief there. 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Go ahead and get your morning started up, right? They got tons and tons of new flavors there. The new S'mores Latte is awesome. You can get it hot, iced, or blended. Tastes just like a s'more. That's right. Marshmallow, graham cracker, chocolate flavors. And again, you can get it hot, iced, or blended right there at Scooter's Coffee. Coffee's not your thing. They got Red Bull infusions. Tons of different fruit flavors there with the Red Bull. That'll give you wings, they say. Scooter's Coffee, 218 Highway 72 Bypass in Greenwood. Amazing people, amazing drinks, amazingly fast. And we got some birthdays on the list here today. If you have a family, friend, or loved one with a birthday today, we'd love to know about it. Just give us a call. 366-0929 is the number. Of course, you can always shoot a message to our Facebook page. That's Southern Fried Morning Show on Facebook. Or you can text us on the Janet Davis Tax Service Southern Fried text line. That number, 262-864-0929. We'll get those names read out over the air and get your name in the drawing for that birthday cookie cake and $25 sports break gift card. We'll be giving all that away coming up on Friday's show. Big happy birthday today, July 20th. Brant Anderson, happy birthday to you. Shannon Temple, happy birthday. Rachel Hughes, Brandon Smith, happy birthday. And Jimmy Saxon, hope you have a wonderful birthday today. Famous birthdays, Chris Cornell. One of the great rock voices of the 90s and early 2000s, born on this day in 1964. Carlos Santana, maybe one of the greatest guitar players ever, 79 years old today. And Gisele Bündchen, she's a former Victoria's Secret model and the former Miss Tom Brady. She is 46 years old today. So get your birthdays in, anniversaries, all your song requests right here, 366-0929. All right, let's get moving this morning. It's going to be a great week. Let's get this Monday started off right. Here's Bo Cephas, Born to Boogie. Happy Monday, y'all.

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5: Good Monday. As we start off the work week, we're going to see hot temperatures once again. Highs will be in the mid-90s with all of the humidity. Will top out in the triple digits with those feel-like temperatures. We may only see a stray shower or two this afternoon. Otherwise, we'll see plenty of sunshine. We'll have temperatures down to the mid-70s overnight. More sunshine on your Tuesday. For WSPA 7 News, I'm meteorologist Grant Roberts.
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0: 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Sit down on a Mamus. 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

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I'm Benji Greason, be with you till 10 o'clock this morning. Lacey Yates joins us in the 8 o'clock hour. Going to have us a good time today. Stick around, hang out with us if you will. Right now, 7 minutes after 7 a.m., it is 75 degrees outside your window. Good morning, everybody. 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That's just off the square, downtown Abbeville. 75 right now. We'll hit 94 for a high today. Heat index 103. All sunshine throughout the day today. Pretty much copy and paste for Tuesday. Wednesday will be low 90s. And Wednesday is going to start a little string of a afternoon pattern, it looks like. 30 to 40% chance of a late afternoon shower, possible thunderstorm starting Wednesday and rolling through the weekend. And we'll stay near 90, it looks like. Maybe a little cool down Friday and Saturday, mid-80s there. But for the most part, we'll be around 90 with high humidity. 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Of course, you can always shoot a message to our Facebook page, Southern Fried Morning Show on Facebook. Or you can text us on the Janet Davis Tax Service, Southern Fried text line. That number, 262-864-0929. We'll get those names read out over the air and get your name in the drawing for that birthday cookie cake and $25 sports break gift card. Be giving all that away coming up on Friday's show. Big happy birthday today, July 20th. Brant Anderson, happy birthday to you. Shannon Temple, happy birthday. Rachel Hughes, Brandon Smith, happy birthday to you. And Jimmy Saxon, hope y'all have a wonderful birthday today. Famous birthdays, Chris Cornell. Former lead singer of Soundgarden and a lot of other stuff. Well, one of the great voices there in the late 90s, early 2000s. Chris Cornell, born on this day, 1964. One of the greatest guitarists ever. Carlos Santana, 79 years old today. And Gisele Bündchen, former Miss Tom Brady, is 46 years old today. Let's get your birthdays in, anniversary, song requests, all that right here, 366-0929. All right, back into some more great music here. We got a little George Jones and Johnny Paycheck coming up first. This is called Maybelline.

0: 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Come on. 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
12: Good Monday. As we start off the work week, we're going to see hot temperatures once again. Highs will be in the mid-90s with all of the humidity. We'll top out in the triple digits with those feel-like temperatures. We may only see a stray shower or two this afternoon. Otherwise, we'll see plenty of sunshine. We'll have temperatures down to the mid-70s overnight. More sunshine on your Tuesday. For WSPA 7 News, I'm meteorologist Grant Roberts.
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It's time for today's daily devotion. It comes from the book of Acts, chapter 20, verse 19. It says, "Serve the Lord with all humility." Billy Graham said, "In heaven there will be many believers who never received any acknowledgement while on earth, yet they faithfully prayed and humbly served Christ. And I believe their crowns may sparkle with more jewels than the philanthropist who endowed the church and whose name is engraved on plaques." You know, when we realize we are spiritually poor, we're able to come to Christ in a spirit of humility and receive His riches of His grace. That disposition of hearts leads to effective service. Some people serve Christ to impress others, and they preach Christ even from envy and strife, as it says in Philippians 1:15. But those who are humble of heart are able to serve the Lord in a way that He truly blesses. 1 Peter 5:5 says, "Yes, all of you be submissive to one another and be clothed with humility." So, are you poor in spirit? One of the ways you can tell is by evaluating your daily service for Christ. Let's all rededicate ourselves to serving the Lord with all the humility that we can muster. That's today's daily devotion.

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0: 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I'm Benji Greason. Be with you till 10 o'clock this morning. Lacey Yates joins us in the 8 o'clock hour. Going to have us a good time today. Stick around, hang out with us, if you will. Right now, 7:59 a.m., time for your Southern Fraud Sports Report, and brought to you by Sports Break, home of the best meat and three lunch in the Lakelands. 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For good friends, good food, good times, is Sports Break. The Braves and the Rangers squared off over the weekend. Friday night, the Braves explode for 15 runs. They win 15-1. They should have saved a couple of those runs for Saturday because they lose 7-6 Saturday, but come away with a 8-5 win yesterday over the Rangers. So they win the series, taking 2 out of 3. Austin Riley went off yesterday. Hope his bat stays hot. He hits 2 home runs and had another RBI single in that game. Drake Baldwin also hits 2 home runs. Riley now with 12 on the year, Baldwin with 18, and the Braves win it 8-5. Grant Holmes picks up the win for the Braves. Goes 5 innings, gives up 7 hits, 3 runs, struck out 2 and walked 2 in that game. All that in front of 30,000 there at Truist Park in Atlanta. White Sox shut out the Blue Jays 3-0. The Dodgers 8-2 over the Yankees. This was a doubleheader. Man, it was a makeup from a rainout a couple days ago. The Red Sox 6-1 over the Rays. Mets over the Phillies 6-1. Pirates beat the Guardians 7-1. The Padres 19-2 over the Royals. Orioles beat the Astros 5-2. The Brewers get a 3-1 win over the Marlins. Cubs beat up on the Twins 10-1. The Reds 9-6 over the Rockies. The Nationals 5-2 over the A's. The Angels 3-2 over the Tigers. Diamondbacks get by the Cardinals 8-7 in 10 innings, and the Mariners beat the Giants 6-3. After tying the course record on Saturday, Ryan Fox birdies 4 of the final 6 holes, including the final 18th there, the 72nd hole, I guess, to overtake Cameron Young and win the Open Championship by 1 shot. Ryan Fox, 39 years old, it's his 3rd PGA Tour title and his 1st major championship. He is from Great Britain. He finished 10 under for the tournament. Cameron Young in 2nd place at 9 under. Burns, Fleetwood, and Scheffler all finished tied for 4th. Scotty had a chance at the end there, but just couldn't quite put it all together. But still with another top 5 win. North Wilkesboro yesterday, the Window World 450, Joey Logano comes away with the win, followed by Denny Hamlin, Chase Briscoe, Ty Gibbs, and Shane Van Gisbergen rounds out the top 5. And we have a new World Cup champion, Spain, in extra time yesterday, comes away with a 1-0 win over Argentina. This game was scoreless until the 106th minute. you know, a 1-0 win doesn't sound impressive, but Spain absolutely dominated the game. They had 20 shots on goal. Or they had 20 shots, 12 shots on goal, 0 shots for Argentina, and just 2 shots on goal, and those came at the very end in desperation mode, I guess you could say. But so Spain is your new World Cup champion. 81,000 there at East Rutherford, New Jersey watched Spain become World Cup champs. How about that? So there you go. There is your Southern Fraud Sports Report, brought to you by Sports Break. For good friends, good food, good times. It's Sports Break. All right, we'll jump out. Let you hear a quick word from our sponsors. We'll come right back with your Southern Fraud weather report, birthday shout-outs, and more on the other side. Hang tight.
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0: 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I'm Benji. That's Lacey. Good morning.
1: Good morning.
0: Hope everybody's doing well today. It is 9 minutes after 8 a.m., 75 degrees outside your window. Good morning, everybody. 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That's just off the square, downtown Abbeville. 75 right now. We will hit 93 for a high today. All sunshine. 104 is your heat index. Same for tomorrow. We'll only we're gonna cool down a little bit. Just 102 on Tuesday. Low 90s again Wednesday. And starting Wednesday, we're gonna have about a 30-40 or so percent chance. Late afternoon showers, thunderstorms. Wednesday right on through the weekend. We'll cool down a little bit. Looks like Friday and Saturday will be low to mid 80s for our highs. 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
0: 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That's 4G's Landworks. Again, let them turn your jungle into a showpiece. WrestleForce, we're just a couple weeks away now. I am getting excited about this as new details are starting to leak out. You need to follow WrestleForce on Facebook. You see all kind of cool stuff. We're going to have some interviews coming in over the next couple weeks here as well for this event. It's going to be the Abbeville Civic Center, August 2nd. Doors open at 4. Show starts at 5. Tons of TV guys, TV wrestlers. There's going to be a battle royal. It'll be a women's match, championship match. And it's going to be so much fun. WrestleForce, headlocks for home runs, coming up to the Abbeville Civic Center. That is August 2nd. Doors open at 4. Tickets, $20 for ringside. Can't beat that. $15 for general admission. Kids 12 and under general admission is just $10. WrestleForce, Abbeville Civic Center, August 2nd. It is going to be a blast. We got some birthdays on the list here today. If you have a family friend or loved one with a birthday today, we'd love to know about it. Just give us a call. 366-0929 is the number. Of course, you can always shoot a message to our Facebook page, Southern Fraud Morning Show on Facebook, or you can text us on the Janet Davis Tax Service Southern Fraud text line. That number, 262-864-0929. We'll get those names read out over the air and get your name in the drawing for that birthday cookie cake. And a $25 sports break gift card. We'll be giving all that away coming up on Friday's show. Big happy birthday today, Brant Anderson, Shannon Temple. Happy birthday, Rachel Hughes, Brandon Smith. Happy birthday to you. And Jimmy Saxon, hope you have a wonderful birthday today. Famous birthdays, Chris Cornell, one of the greatest voices in rock history. Chris Cornell.
1: It's my favorite.
0: Born on this day, 1964. One of the greatest guitarists ever, Carlos Santana, 79 years old today. And Gisele Bündchen is 46, former Victoria's Secret model, former Miss Tom Brady, current judo coach's wife. Gisele, 46.
1: Yeah.
0: Birthdays, anniversary, song request, all that right here, 366-0929. Good morning, Ms. Yates. How are you?
1: I'm good. How are you?
0: I'm wonderful.
1: Good.
0: Had a great weekend.
1: I didn't ask, but okay.
0: Yeah. Well, thanks for asking anyway. Or not asking anyway.
1: Yeah. So no. Tell me about it anyway.
0: Well, you know, didn't do a whole lot. Went out to dinner Friday night. Saturday, the ladies went back to school shopping in Greenville. I knew I was in trouble when I walked by and my wallet was on the counter and it was crying. I saw tears rolling out of the side of my wallet Saturday when I walked by it. But it's a necessary evil, I guess. You know what's always funny is after the whole back to school shopping thing, so they get home, I don't know, 6, 7 o'clock Saturday night, evening, whatever. And then it's fashion show time.
1: Okay.
0: Right? There's a few, like, canned responses that you need to have if you're a dad and you're getting the whole fashion show, look what I got for back to school stuff, you know. You need to already have a couple of those responses already lined up and ready to roll. Ooh, that looks good. Yeah. Or, oh, I like that. Yeah. Oh, I bet that's comfy. Did you have to pay full price for those jeans with the holes in it? Oh, okay. All right. Those are kind of some of the canned responses you need to already have. Ready.
1: I got sent a list.
0: Oh, yeah?
1: Yeah.
0: So you just get it? Like, she don't go try stuff on and all that stuff?
1: No.
0: She don't pick it out?
1: Yeah, she picks it out. She sends me what she wants.
0: Oh. Mine don't trust us enough for that. You got to put the hands on it.
1: Neither one of us want to go anywhere.
0: Yeah. Well.
1: But yeah, she, I don't know if you, did you see my Facebook of my plethora of photos?
0: I did.
1: Well,
0: she had like a senior shoot or whatever.
1: Mm-hmm.
0: Yeah. This is going to be a year of choking back tears, I can see.
1: I can cry right now. I'm serious. It's crazy. I can instant cry. God, she's so beautiful.
0: Yeah, those pictures were great.
1: And I look at those pictures, I'm like, look at me and Jesus made that, boy. We did that.
0: Well,
1: I mean, the dad helped like one time, but
0: time flies, don't it?
1: God almighty.
0: Yeah. I saw somebody
1: it's unreal.
0: Somebody posted something on it. It's all that was, you know, it's two little kids in a little plastic swimmy pool or whatever, you know, and they were like, can't believe they're graduating.
1: Oh, I saw on TikTok. Is.
0: Yeah.
1: It's stuff like, I really can't even talk about it. So I remember holding that baby in 2009. Yeah. Now they're entering their senior year. See, look, I can't. We got to change subject.
0: We'll move on. We'll move on, mama. Well.
1: But I'm so proud of her. I'm not sad. I'm sad that it's gone so fast.
0: Yeah. Yeah.
1: And I told her, me and her were talking about at some point this weekend, we were both having a venting sesh, and that's where we don't fix it. We just need to tell it.
0: Mm-hmm.
1: And both of us know we're vaults, so we just tell it, then forget it. But one thing I did tell her, and I was like, if you don't listen to anything else I say this year, please listen to this one thing. Don't rush it.
0: Yeah, just enjoy it.
1: Sign up for stuff you would never have thought you would have signed up for. Go to all the pep rallies. Go to all the games. Go to, you know, be there. It, don't rush graduation day. It's going to come fast.
0: Yeah.
1: But this is, you're the top dog. Now, enjoy this.
0: I literally remember walking out of high school, my last day of my senior year that I had to be there or whatever, last exam or whatever, and I remember walking out of my car in the parking lot, and I just kind of stopped. And I was like, what now?
1: Yeah.
0: I mean, you know, obviously I kind of, you know, had somewhat of a plan, but it's like, that happened fast.
1: Yeah.
0: Like, that happened really fast.
1: Yeah. I loved my senior year. God, I had a blast. And it was very, which, you know, we were like, she has two classes this upcoming semester.
0: Mm-hmm.
1: That's what I told her. I was like, go back for the pep rallies whenever they are. Go back and, you know, powder puff, whatever. Just go back to the school.
0: Yeah.
1: But they royally, which it ended up working out for the best because I was there all day. They screwed us our senior year where they put a college prep class that
0: you had to have.
1: I had to have at the very last part of the day. And then they said there was no holes. You couldn't have any holes in your schedule. So we were pretty much like done. So, I mean, I had like two teacher assistants.
0: Yeah, basket weaving.
1: I had like
0: ballroom dancing.
1: Two gym, like two PEs. I mean, it was ridiculous.
0: And
1: but,
0: then English 4.
1: Yeah. Mm-hmm.
0: I want to say I got out at like 11 o'clock my senior year.
1: I never got to do that. Yeah. I mean, I did it. I also learned they don't, which I don't know, and I've never mentioned it because I didn't want to give her ideas, but I don't think they skip for lunch. I skip for lunch all the time.
0: At the rough house every day.
1: Yeah, rough house and it was a Chinese place.
0: Mm-hmm. China One.
1: Mm-hmm.
0: On the square.
1: Mm-hmm.
0: Yeah.
1: Was that China Kitchen?
0: Maybe.
1: Something. But yeah, we were there almost every day.
0: Mm-hmm. Well, switch gears a little bit. You probably heard about the mystery surrounding the outbreaks of explosive diarrhea.
1: No, but I just saw a meme before I came here that said there was at one point I drank liquor out of a solo cup from somebody's bathtub. I'm not worried about diarrhea lettuce.
0: Yeah.
1: So I don't really know what. That's the only thing I've heard.
0: I don't think it's good. So there's a parasite. Mm-hmm. Over the weekend, the case appears to have been cracked now. And here's what we know. U.S. officials linked a Taylor Farms plant in Mexico to Cyclospora.
1: Huh?
0: Cyclospora is a parasite.
1: Oh.
0: That causes severe illness. Vomiting, cramping, and explosive. and explosive diarrhea.
1: Explosive. Oh, no.
0: Taylor Farms issued a recall. notifying customers that lettuce shipped to 27 states may have been contaminated.
1: How?
0: That lettuce includes Taylor Farms lettuce that was shipped to Taco Bell locations. Is that a worst case scenario? Is that a doomsday situation or what?
1: Oh, man.
0: Oh, I mean, are man. You kidding me?
1: That is...
0: That's DEFCON 3 is what that is. I don't know if there's enough.
1: You go straight up lift off that toilet.
0: What was it in Dumb and Dumber? What was it? Turbolax 3000. Yes. Good grief. 27 states. By the way, South Carolina is listed on that list. So if you have like branded salads or salad kits or... You know, you're going to do spaghetti at the house and you go pick up a little bag of your Caesar salad or whatever to go with it. Don't. Just think about that for a minute. Maybe pump the brakes on salad for a little while.
1: So it's not your like head of lettuce.
0: Nah, no.
1: Mm-mm. It's your prepackaged lettuce.
0: I said a lot of the product being recalled was sold in larger bags to food service operations and restaurants.
1: Oh, so Sam's. We'll be careful with... Well, I mean, I don't know. I'm not trying to bash anybody. But they don't pay us anyway. So.
0: Many of the bags were iceberg lettuce, and some were iceberg blended with romaine.
1: I hate romaine in my salad. It's like eating a tree stem. Or just a leaf. Like a whole leaf with the stem still in it.
0: Oh, man. Even Taylor Farms' own statements are a little confusing about this, and they don't list the distributors, the stores, or the restaurants that received the bad product.
1: Well, how do they say Taco Bell?
0: There are a few retail packages being recalled for possible health risks. Stores like Walmart are already being proactive in removing inventory. Taylor Farms don't even know the full extent of the compromised foods yet. Or where shipments are.
1: Yeah.
0: The scale of the
1: outbreak. Seems like they really keep up with their products.
0: The scale of the outbreak is still being determined, but it could have impacted more than 5,000 individuals in 34 different states.
1: I would look for a shortage where TP is.
0: Flying off the shelf.
1: Flying off the shelf. And
0: where is the Imodium being bought?
1: Pepto.
0: Man.
1: That's terrible.
0: When you're sliding into home and your pants filled with foam. Yeah, it's bad. It's bad.
1: I didn't have, talking about Dookie, first thing in the morning on my Monday list.
0: It's national news, man. I'm just reporting the news here. That's all I'm doing.
1: Do you know? So,

0: It's not.
1: Sorry for everybody eating breakfast. Yeah. Beans, you started it.
0: Breakfast is over. Oh man! All right, switching gears.
1: So it's really cool though about Spain.
0: Yeah, that was World Cup final yesterday.
1: So I can't remember any. I can't remember the guy, but he's like the young star. He's the star. Spain guy.
0: I don't remember his name either.
1: I don't know. Really, I mean, he's young. Got really pretty hair. It's got brown with like little
0: like curly hair,
1: blonde highlights in it.
0: Oh.
1: But he zigzagged on Messi so hard, about broke Messi's ankle.
0: Hey.
1: I mean, it was like
0: we got to figure. Messi got some thinking to do because he's 39 now.
1: I didn't watch the end like I did with Portugal because go Portugal. So I don't know if they did the whole. Like, everybody standing up, clapping as, like, Ronaldo left the field. I don't know if they did that for Messi.
0: No, they were fighting. There was brawls. Yeah, they were fighting after.
1: Who won the last one?
0: England beat France 6-4. Which in, like,
1: No. I mean, the last World Cup.
0: France.
1: Oh, okay.
0: So, France was a game away from going back-to-back.
1: Right.
0: And they lost.
1: Yeah, when is there a 6-4 soccer game?
0: I mean, that'd be like a football game being 70-63, you know? I mean, good grief. Did they just not have goalies? I don't understand. So, I watched the whole game yesterday.
1: Did you?
0: Yes, Lord.
1: My son was like, Mama, you watching soccer again? I said, yes, I am.
0: Yeah, kind of a snoozer. I was really pulling against Spain after about 15 minutes of watching them flop and roll around on the ground like they just got shot. Like, I'm not sure how this person is going to live. And then 30 seconds later, they pop up and start running sprints.
1: Yeah, they're hitting the ball with their heads and... What I don't understand about soccer, and I have watched a bunch.
0: I don't understand offsides at all.
1: That's exactly what I was about to say. I don't understand how they call goals back.
0: I don't know. I don't understand it.
1: One goal, it looked like it's because somebody stepped on somebody's foot. They called it back.
0: Yep.
1: That's what I could not and still do not have a clue about.
0: There was literally one instance where an Argentine player was going for the ball. He stepped on the ground in front of the other guy's leg, in front of the other guy's foot, right? Stepped on the ground. Didn't touch him. This dude did a forward flip and landed on his back and rolled around like somebody just hit him with a chair.
1: Finish him.
0: And I'm like, are you kidding me? And then they get a penalty. They get a penalty kick. And I'm like, we got to do something. You know something else I hate about soccer? Is you got control of the ball and you kick it back past the midfield stripe.
1: Yeah.
0: Like in basketball, that's a violation. That'd be called backcourt violation.
1: Yeah.
0: Right? Why do we allow that? That slows the game down so much.
1: But yeah, that one goal they called back is they like zoomed in on it, and it was one foot on it was one pink cleat on top of one pink cleat, and they were like, "Oh yeah, that's." Blah, blah. I'm like, "Oh, I don't understand."
0: Well, yeah.
1: You can't step on somebody's foot, but I don't know. That's the only thing I could not figure out this whole time is the whole offsides thing.
0: Mm-hmm.
1: It's so easy in football. You watch them go. You watch it. You can see it go. You can see it happen.
0: Yeah. What's crazy is a 1-0 game. You think, oh man, that was no. Spain dominated.
1: 100% dominated.
0: That game.
1: Mm-hmm.
0: Argentina until 105th minute, and zero shots.
1: Yeah.
0: None. Zip. Zilch. Zero.
1: I don't remember.
0: Not even a shot on the goal.
1: Yeah. Like at the very end, it was like I think they took like 12 or 13 total.
0: Well,
1: shots.
0: Yeah. Well, the corner kicks and all don't really count. So they had a bunch of corner kicks, and penalty kicks there at the very end. But I mean, literally, like the final thing was like 20-0.
1: Oh wow!
0: As far as shots goes. So yeah, that was an absolute dominant performance for a game that ended 1-0.
1: Yeah, I wish I would have watched France game. Ooh.
0: Did you see all the people? How much money were these people? Because all the celebrities were there, all of them.
1: Yeah.
0: Matt Damon, Jay-Z, Beyonce, Timothy Chalamet with
1: Kylie
0: Jenner, Will Ferrell, David and Victoria Beckham, Kevin Hart, Serena Williams.
1: Man, Kevin don't miss an sport event.
0: you don't. Jason Sudeikis.
1: You remember when the Eagles

0: Cleveland Super Bowl.
1: Yeah,
0: was it the Eagles?
1: Yeah, he went on the field.
0: And he went on the field because he said he was drunk. And then a bodyguard was like, and he's like, what you mean? I'm their biggest fan. What are you talking about? I'm Kevin Hart. And he's like, nope.
1: Nope. The halftime show was a little head scratching to me. Not saying it was bad. Madonna starts off the halftime show.
0: Oh, so when was Shakira?
1: Oh, she was there. That was the best thing of the whole. She was the best thing of all of it. So Madonna comes out with a song that's 20 something years old. Look, I understand wanting to hold on to your youth, but she if you lit a bit lighter beside her, she would melt.
0: Yeah.
1: She is plastic.
0: Yeah.
1: And it's not even, don't even look natural anymore.
0: No, it's not.
1: You know, it's not at all.
0: Because when I think of soccer, I think about Madonna.
1: Yeah. When I think relevant music, I think Madonna, right? You know? Anyway, BTS, I think Japanese boy band. They're very, it's a boy band. There's seven of them, by the way.
0: Good grief.
1: Very feminine. Anyway, they did okay.
0: So nobody from Spain or Argentina?
1: Not that I know. Well, Shakira. I don't know where she's from. Justin Bieber comes out with an acoustic guitar singing a very...
0: I missed all this, apparently.
1: Very slow song called Hallelujah.
0: Oh.
1: I don't know. Yeah. It just did... I mean, he did great. It just didn't
0: fit.
1: Yeah.
0: Get a text. It says, hi to Marty. Tell BG. Sorry. Tell BG BTS is Korean, not Japanese.
1: Oh, my bad.
0: I love you, though.
1: Okay. I didn't know.
0: First text, hi to Marty.
1: My bad. Korean.
0: I'll tell you, sit off air because you'd be able to hear the voice.
1: I mean, they're like the biggest boy band on earth right now. I guess all the younger girls like them.
0: Well, a boy band, yeah. I mean,
1: I could not tell you one song. I have no clue. I have no clue. Did I mention that Shakira performed?
0: Yes. I don't... That woman ages backwards.
1: Man.
0: She's absolutely stunning.
1: And then the Muppets did Seven Nation Army.
0: What?
1: Yeah. Kermit, Miss Piggy.
0: What crap was I doing during all this?
1: Oh, no, it was the halftime show. Yeah, I don't know.
0: The Muppets did what?
1: The Muppets did Seven Nation Army. I guess the White Stripes don't play anymore. You know that song. Yeah, so the Muppets were doing it. Yeah, weird. It was just an odd halftime show. It was very odd.
0: Yeah.
1: Very, very odd. Jennifer Hudson sang the national anthem beforehand. It was legit.
0: Guarantee that she killed it.
1: Post Malone kicked things off with a little pregame performance there. He did great.
0: Posty.
1: Oh, Posty, yeah.
0: I love Posty.
1: So anyway, did you know how much money they make?
0: Who?
1: Like the World Cup. So FIFA is like a huge organization, right?
0: Yeah.
1: They put on the World Cup every year. They pay these teams.
0: Every year?
1: Every 4 years. They pay these teams. So for winning the World Cup, Spain got $50 million. That football club. Now, how they break it up, split it up, however they, that's on them. But boom, 50 mil. Argentina got $33 million for second place. England got $29 million for coming in third. France got $27 million for coming in fourth.
0: What did America get?
1: America. They said teams didn't even get out of the group stage. Got $9 million.
0: Oh.
1: So, you know, what did we get? We got to the Sweet 16, didn't we?
0: Yeah.
1: Yeah, so we got, I don't know, probably.
0: 12, 13.
1: Probably. FIFA is handing out $655 million in prize money.
0: Wow.
1: On top of the $1.5 million that every team already got to cover, they say, quote, preparation costs. I don't even know what that means.
0: Haircuts. Sub trays.
1: Flying BTS in from Korea. Several records were broken during the World Cup. Argentina's Lionel Messi. He was shut out yesterday, but he became the oldest player to score a hat trick, which is 3 goals in one game. And he also became the all-time leading scorer in World Cup history. He's got 18 goals.
0: Wow.
1: Cristiano Ronaldo became the first player to score a goal in 6 different World Cups. He's been playing for 25 years at that level.
0: And has not won.
1: Mm-mm. He's never won.
0: I said won.
1: Yeah.
0: Wow.
1: So anyway, I thought that was interesting.
0: How old is he?
1: I don't know.
0: It's gotta be what, 40? Wait, what? You said 25 years?
1: Oh, well, yeah. It's every 4 years. This is his 6th one. He's probably been playing since he was 17, 18. Yeah.
0: I can't math that.
1: He's probably late 30s, early 40s. All right, we gotta jump out. Let's take our bottom of the hour break, and we'll be right back with more. The Abbeville First Bank Southern Fraud Morning Show.
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2: 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I'm Benji, that's Lacey. 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
2: 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The Braves take 2 out of 3 from the Rangers over the weekend, exploding for 15 runs on Friday night. They beat the Rangers 15-1. There in Atlanta, and Chris Sale dominated, 7 shutout innings, and everybody got in on the fun there. Matt Olson homers, Drake Baldwin homers, Austin Riley homers. Austin Riley had a really good weekend, by the way. The Braves lost Saturday 7-6, and then they won 8-5 yesterday, including 2 homers by Austin Riley and Drake Baldwin. Riley now has 12 on the year, Baldwin with 17. Nope, make that 18 homers. All that in front of 30,000 there at Truist Park in Atlanta. White Sox over the Blue Jays 3-0. The Dodgers beat the Yankees 8-2. Red Sox get a 6-1 win over the Rays. Mets beat up on the Phillies 6-1. The Pirates with a 7-1 win over the Guardians. The Padres blow out the Royals in Kansas City 19-2. Whew, there were some runs scored this weekend. Orioles 5-2 over the Astros. The Brewers beat the Marlins 3-1. Cubs get a 10-1 win over the Twins. Reds go to Colorado and beat up on the Rockies 9-6. A's lose at home to the Nationals 5-2. Angels with a 3-2 win over the Tigers. In 10 innings, the Diamondbacks squeaked by the Cardinals 8-7. And the Mariners double up the Giants 6-3. The Open Championship, last major here on the PGA Tour. And after tying the course record on Saturday, Ryan Fox birdies 4 of the final 6 holes, including the final hole, to overtake Cameron Young and win the Open by 1 shot. Great Britain's Ryan Fox comes away with the win. He's 39 years old, his 3rd PGA Tour title, his 1st major championship. Cam Young finishes 2nd at 9-under. Fleetwood Scheffler at 7-under tied for 4th. Scotty Scheffler just couldn't quite put it all together. North Wilkesboro NASCAR yesterday. North Wilkesboro Speedway, just north of Charlotte there in North Carolina. It was the Window World 450. Joey Logano comes away with the win, followed by Denny Hamlin, Chase Briscoe, Ty Gibbs, and Shane Van Gisbergen finishes 5th. Wallace, Kozlowski, Gilliard, Suarez, and Priest round out the top 10. And then in World Cup action yesterday, Spain comes away with a World Cup championship as they defeated Argentina 1-0. That one went into extras, and it ended up after 110 minutes, something like that. But anyway, Spain doesn't score a goal. This was scoreless for the first 105 minutes of the match. Spain comes away with a 1-0 win against Argentina and captures the World Cup title. So there you go. There's your Southern Fried Sports Report, brought to you by Sports Break. For good friends, good food, good times, it's Sports Break. All right, we'll jump out, let you hear a quick word from our sponsors. We'll be right back with your Southern Fried Weather Report, birthday shout-outs, and more on the other side. Hang tight.
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0: 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I'm Benji, that's Lacey. Good morning.
1: Good morning.
0: Hope everybody's doing well today. 7 minutes after 9 a.m., 77 degrees outside your window. 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That's just off the square, downtown Abbeville. 77 right now. We'll hit 94 for a high today. Heat index 103. All sunshine in the forecast. Same for tomorrow. Just 102 on the heat index tomorrow, though. Wednesday, back to 105 with a 40% chance of a late afternoon shower, possible thunderstorm. Thursday, Friday, Saturday, Sunday, we're going to be in the mid-80s. A little bit lower humidity, but better chance for storms in the afternoon, so we'll definitely keep an eye on that. That'll start Wednesday right on through the weekend. 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
1: You know what, ORG?
0: You know me. 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Headlocks for home runs. This is a big benefit for the renovations there of Pete Smith Complex. We'll be raising up some money and having a big old wrestling show in the meantime. 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Show starts at 5. 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Championship match. This is going to be a great night. So come on out, Abbeville Civic Center, August 2nd. 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Happy birthday again today, Brant Anderson. Shannon Temple, happy birthday. Rachel Hughes, happy birthday to you. Brandon Smith, happy birthday. And Jimmy Saxon, hope you have a wonderful birthday today. Famous birthday is Chris Cornell, born on this day, 1964. Carlos Santana, 79 years old today. And Giselle Bundchen is 46 years old. So birthdays, anniversary, song request, all that right here, 366-0929. So Darius Rucker was recently on the Dan Patrick Show, and he says that he is seriously considering retiring in 2 years. I don't know why the 2 year number, but yeah, he says, I've been really looking at it. He says, I played 110 shows last year. I mean, what am I really doing here? He says, I still enjoy making music, but I really enjoy being at home, too. Oh, here's the two-year thing. He says, I'm looking at maybe doing a tour and then one more big hootie thing.
1: Oh.
0: And that's it.
1: Yeah.
0: He's got to be 60.
1: He's got to end it with Hootie.
0: Got to.
1: Is he remarried? Or are they just...
0: I think they just date. I don't think he's remarried.
1: I saw... it's weird. All the... I guess because it's all trending right now. But I saw a TikTok last night of... He was doing a show, and I guess his girlfriend... It was from his girlfriend's account.
0: She's from England, I think.
1: And so she showed... like she was off on the side of the stage, she showed him and then like him playing the guitar, and he turns around and he like smiles at her, and she flips the camera back to herself, and she's like making the face. And then the caption said, he has no idea, as great as he's doing, we still got to put that duvet cover on when we get home.
0: Yes. Yeah.
1: That's a pain.
0: Yeah. That's just a little glimpse of real life, though, you know?
1: Oh, yeah.
0: Be the biggest star in the world, but there's still stuff to do when you get home.
1: Yeah. Yeah.
0: Yeah. Another country music news. Jelly Roll and Bunny just finalized their divorce.
1: Man, when you got money, you can speed it up.
0: I'm telling you, make it happen.
1: Again, I saw a TikTok.
0: Yeah.
1: I mean, these were like back to back because I wasn't even on it that long. Mm-hmm. And the comedian Matt Matthews
0: did a tour of her home.
1: Yeah.
0: Yeah. She's already got a new house.
1: Yeah. And so she was like filming his reactions.
0: Yeah.
1: And he was like, my God, I feel poor. So, like, I'm broke compared to this house. Is this just for shoes? This whole space. And then there's this giant bed. It's like two king-size beds put together almost. He's like, what you doing in this bed? So he, like, lays on it. And he's like, you could be over there doing something I'd never know. I'd be on the whole other side, like a whole other island.
0: Yeah. So the source here says that, quote, Jelly Roll is a very generous person by nature and wanted to make sure the divorce was handled fairly and respectfully. Says that he's in a really good place. He's doing well. He's been focused on his tour and his health. The exact details are not known.
1: They don't need to be known.
0: Says they'll be splitting things like homes, cars, and an aircraft. Is Jelly Roll making PJ money?
1: Wow.
0: He got a PJ?
1: Wow.
0: He got to sell his PJ and split that for, give her half of it. Says Jelly Roll also be making a one-time confidential lump sum payment to her, so there will be no alimony claims made in court. Their agreement also includes a provision to prohibit them from trash talking the other person publicly. Mm-hmm. Yeah. And then it literally says she seems to be doing well too. She just posted video of a tour of her new home over the weekend. You know, I don't guess.
1: That video is hilarious.
0: I don't guess if you got, you know, I guess millions and millions and millions and millions and millions of dollars. I don't, you know, things can happen quickly. And if you just hand her millions and millions and millions and millions of dollars, everything just kind of goes away pretty fast.
1: Mm-hmm. Shut me up for millions.
0: So let me ask you this. Obviously he gave her a confidential lump sum. Nobody knows what that is. I'm sure it's large.
1: Mm-hmm.
0: 7-8 figures, maybe. What does she... Does her podcast... You think her podcast makes stupid money?
1: I have no idea. I've only ever seen clips, so I don't know what kind of commercials run or what kind of ads she does.
0: Because if you're buying a house that's got a room just for shoes...
1: Oh my God, that house is ridiculous.
0: And you got a house where the bedroom...
1: It has a 15-person wellness center.
0: Okay. Yeah. So we're talking multiple million-dollar house.
1: Multiple.
0: There's light bills.
1: Yeah.
0: Pays taxes. Pays insurance. That's It's just a little tip of the iceberg. Is she making that kind of money where she can just float the monthly bills on something ridiculous like
1: that? I'm just curious, like, I'd be scared to death to live in that big old house by myself.
0: I mean, you know there's people around all the time.
1: I know, but still, who was it that said, it's 50 Cent that said it. Yeah, because he had bought.
0: Oh, Mike Tyson's house or something, didn't he?
1: And he said one day, he's like, I was upstairs, and it's got a real long hallway. He's like, a lot of rooms. He's like, and I was thinking, somebody could be living in there, and I would have never known.
0: Hmm?
1: I don't really want to go down that hallway. He's like, so I sold it. It was too much.
0: Yeah. Look, I'm all for a nice house. All for it. My dream house is big. It's a big one.
1: Yeah.
0: Big. Big one. It ain't that big.
1: No.
0: I don't need 50,000 square feet.
1: Mm-mm.
0: It's funny we're talking about this because I saw that the Spelling Mansion in Beverly Hills or whatever sold again, right?
1: The what?
0: The Spelling Mansion. Aaron Spelling.
1: Yeah.
0: Of course, he did 90210. He did Charmed. He was
1: Melrose Place.
0: He did, before that, he did Charlie's Angels. And, I mean, just a ton of shows through the 80s. And he was executive producer and writer and all that stuff. Bojillionaire. Tori Spelling grew up in that house.
1: Uh-huh.
0: She said she didn't go in every room in that house.
1: Wow.
0: She grew up there. It's too big. I mean, that's almost wasteful.
1: Yeah.
0: You know?
1: Yeah.
0: To each his own. If you want to do that, do it. But
1: was she the only child?
0: I don't know. I want to say she had a brother.
1: It'd be so fun to play hide and seek. Take days, probably. Better pack a snack.
0: Reports are when he died, she got $800,000.
1: Yeah, I don't remember what all that.
0: I think her mom was real not nice.
1: Yeah. Yeah, she basically was broke.
0: Yeah. Crazy. Grew up in $100 million mansion and.
1: Your own mama.
0: Got to go to work.
1: Yeah, your own mama. messes you up.
0: Got to go to work. See, I don't know. Yeah, you know, obviously, and it's nobody's business. But the details of Jelly and Bunny's divorce seem to be interesting. In other country music news, Garth Brooks has added two more dates to his tour stop, and it's in Indianapolis. His new opening night will now be August 20th, and he added a matinee performance on August 23rd. He hasn't announced any additional cities for the Blame It All on My Roots tour.
1: So, I showed up in boots.
0: So, this is going to be where the Indianapolis Colts play in Indianapolis. August 20th, which is a Thursday, 21st, 22nd, and then a Sunday matinee on the 23rd. So this is, the way this reads, this is the only dates that he's released so far. So he's exactly a month away from opening this tour, and he had, and nobody else knows where the tour is going to be other than in Indianapolis. Four performances there.
1: Hmm.
0: He also promised his tickets wouldn't be over $150. I don't know if he's controlling the tickets. He's Garth Brooks. He probably could.
1: Yeah.
0: I don't know if Ticketmaster. Yeah, it does. All right. Well, yeah, right here it says Ticketmaster.com. Or the Ticketmaster app. Is Garth Brooks powerful enough to tell Ticketmaster my tickets can only be $150? I don't think so. Let me go to my little Ticketmaster app real quick here and just take a gander. Garth. That's all you got to type in is Garth. Garth Brooks. Let's go August 20th, Thursday, 7:30 p.m. Gainbridge Fieldhouse, Indianapolis, $154. every ticket listed on here.
1: Wow.
0: $154. How about that? He kept his word. As a matter of fact, there are no floor seats or first level seats available. The only thing, only tickets left are upper deck. They're all $154. That's what he said. Now he said, oh, you can't even buy the ones for the August 21st yet. You gotta, there's a waiting room where you can join the queue. Ain't even put those on sale yet. $154. That's it. Every ticket, $154. You better get in early if you want a floor seat. You better join the queue. That's pretty cool, though, that he can control that.
1: Yeah, it really is. I would be pretty cool if other people did it. Ella.
0: We got a text in, says, you daggum right, he can control the price. They're scared to cross him. He's got a body count as big as the Clintons.
1: Garth Brooks.
0: I don't know where it came out. There's a 7 degrees of Kevin Bacon type thing that goes on with Garth Brooks being like
1: a murderer,
0: a hitman, maybe not doing it himself.
1: Is that Chris Gaines?
0: I don't know. Maybe. You can go down a whole spiral. You can go down a whole spiral on that.
1: Have you done that?
0: No. Tom Segura did. And Garth didn't like it.
1: Yeah, that's what I'm doing today. Yes. That's going to have to take up a little bit of time.
0: I know that the Two Bears, One Cave podcast with Tom and Bert, they discuss it some. And I don't know all the details of it, but that's not the first time that I've heard that. Also, man, never mind. I ain't going down the... Did they possibly murder someone? Rabbit hole. That's a deep one.
1: I don't want to open Spotify.
0: No, man.
1: Said it started because it originated as a joke by the comedian Tom Segura.
0: Oh, he started it. Okay.
1: In 2018, because he joked on his podcast that Garth Brooks had a serial killer smile and commented on strange mannerisms in a concert announcement video. The joke went viral, leading fans to jokingly cross-reference his tour dates with unsolved missing person cases.
0: No.
1: Man. Whoops.
0: Oh, man. Oh, you remember, this was months ago now. We were on here talking in some news broke or whatever about that singer that I'd never heard of, David.
1: Had somebody like in a trunk.
0: In the trunk. Like, he was in Minnesota. His Tesla or something was found in California, some parking garage or something, and there was a body in it. Well, he did it. I'll save y'all the in between. He did it.
1: He really did it?
0: Yeah, he's in jail now. That's weird.
1: She's like, she's underage.
0: I think maybe, yeah. We got hooked up on some weird crime documentaries.

0: face tats. He's wearing a suit, obviously, in court. Good Lord! He's crazy.
1: Mm-hmm.
0: Crazy man.
1: I don't remember the name
0: literally,
1: of this.
0: Literally, so the guy that was like the professional, that Leonardo DiCaprio played?
1: Oh, yeah, yeah, yeah. Catch Me If You Can.
0: Paul Abbott.
1: It was Abbott, yeah. I don't know if it was Paul Abbott.
0: Anyway, this dude was like the killer crazy version, but could disguise himself as like, I'm this person here. Or I'm gonna move city and, oh, I'm this person now.
1: Mm.
0: And hooked single moms. Just hook, line, sinker.
1: Mm. You know something else, another theme that I remember seeing and part of these shows, there's the single moms kind of gullible sometimes.
0: Yep.
1: We
0: just want somebody to cut grass.
1: I'm just paying. I guess they're just, you know, need that. Oh, well, everybody needs love.
0: Frank
1: Abbott.
0: Abagnale.
1: Yeah. Yeah. This particular one we watched last night, this lady gets hoodooed by a con man and ends up agreeing to let him blow up her house for the insurance money.
0: Man.
1: It blew up the whole neighborhood. I mean, people died.
0: Uh-oh.
1: Yeah. They're all in prison. Now, currently. Her, the guy she fell for, and his brother. They were trying to get like a $700,000 insurance claim. Natural gas and a fork in the microwave or something like that, and it worked.
0: I think I could watch Chicago Fire and realize there's a whole team out there that's gonna pick up arson quick.
1: Yeah, real quick. Hey, look, you ain't getting away with it.
0: No.
1: You're not going to get away with it. And if we've learned anything from the insurance people, they're going to do everything in the world not to pay you.
0: Mm-hmm.
1: So it ain't just going to be like, hey, my house blew up. Here's a check tomorrow.
0: No.
1: That ain't going to be how it works.
0: No.
1: You ain't going to get away. There's a video camera on everybody's front porch. Mm-hmm. Everybody.
0: Let me tell you something.
1: Son of a gun, this sounds exciting. Tell me.
0: The most random thing. So I'm sitting on the front porch Saturday, Sunday, yesterday, one day, I don't know,
1: mm-hmm.
0: Saturday or Sunday, and my little spot on the porch, my hedges, they're a little high, so you can't see me from the road.
1: Mm-hmm. A little John Cena action back there.
0: Yeah.
1: Yeah.
0: So, you know, I got Squirt and Crooked Neck, my cats outside.
1: You're right.
0: They just do their own thing.
1: Patrolling the yard.
0: Yeah.
1: Yeah.
0: So I went paying attention. I had just hung up the phone with my daughter. And I wasn't looking at the road, but I heard, hey, Fiona. And I was like, who the crap's Fiona? I live in the burbs on a dead end street. I know everybody's on this street. I ain't never heard of somebody named Fiona here.
1: Okay.
0: So I just glance, and there's a golf cart with like three teenagers. And I was like, they don't see me. And I'm like, and then literally they stopped right in front of my house. And the girl that was on the back of the golf cart was like, Fiona! I was like, who in the crap is Fiona? Should have renamed my cat.
1: Done renamed your cat?
0: Squirt.
1: Squirt's name's Fiona now?
0: So she get. So I just watch.
1: Squirt, male or female?
0: Female.
1: Okay.
0: Squirt's very friendly.
1: Mm-hmm.
0: Very friendly. Crooked Neck is like.
1: Standoffish.
0: Yeah.
1: Well, something traumatic happened to his neck, so I mean.
0: I don't even think so. I think he's just too stupid to hold it up.
1: You think?
0: 100%.
1: I mean, Crooked Neck's. I mean, that's a crooked neck.
0: It's always been like that. honest to God, never would have thought he'd be one of my OGs. Never. Never. Anyway, so I'm just watching.
1: From birth, he's been crooked up like that.
0: Well, since I met him, and it's been about 9 years.
1: I figured he got rolled up in a tire or something somehow, made it

0: Swear, I just think he's too stupid.
1: Used up about 7 lives.
0: All he knows is to kill.
1: Well, that's all you need to know.
0: Yeah. You call him, he don't know where to look. Well, it takes him a minute. That neck has to, like, turn. He has turned his whole body. But by God, he can pick up a bird or rabbit or whatever. Anyway, so the golf cart with the teenagers.
1: Yeah, they had renamed your cat.
0: Yeah, so then I realized, okay, so then now I'm watching my cat, Squirt, go just prancing her little fluffy self on, right? Going to the name Fiona. And I'm like, are these people about to kidnap my cat right in front of me? So the girl hops off and is like petting, whatever. And my neighbor across the street was like, she saw me. Me and her like kind of made eye contact. And so she just kind of walked to her mailbox, making sure. No.
1: They wasn't gonna swipe your cat.
0: Yeah. And they were like, do you know who lives here? And my neighbor was like, yeah. And they were like, we love this cat, Fiona. She's like, no, that cat's name's Squirt. And they were like, Squirt. So then the girl got back on the golf cart. They never saw me. And then left.
1: He was hiding behind your overgrown shrubs, huh?
0: I was just chilling. I was watching because...
1: Sniper mode.
0: They were going down towards the dead end. So, I mean, if you got my cat, I can get you.
1: Yeah.
0: You don't have places to go. So, anyway, so about 5 minutes later, they done circled back.
1: Mm-hmm.
0: This time, two of them get off the golf cart. And she picks up Squirt. I'm like, now what?
1: What you gonna do now?
0: And so she's like sitting on the back. I mean, the golf cart stopped right there in front of my house. And she's holding Squirt on the golf cart, and they get back on the golf cart. And I'm like, uh-uh. So I stand up and go, hey!
1: Oh! You scared me. I know you scared them.
0: And so they look. They're like, oh, hey! I was like, yeah, that's my cat. That's mine. Go out of here. Get off my lawn.
1: Man.
0: So they left. They obviously left.
1: Quickly, I'm sure.
0: And I was like, Squirt.
1: Traitor.
0: What you doing?
1: Trying to live her best life. And got a new name.
0: Fiona.
1: Probably got some new fancy cat food. You just blew the joy right off those children.
0: I don't care. Don't steal my cat.
1: Old Fiona was probably like, you know what? I might want to try it on down the other end of the street.
0: Bless her heart.
1: I got a kill for lunch around here.
0: No, she don't. I feed them. Just once a day. Just because they got to keep that killer instinct.
1: Yeah, yeah.
0: But yeah, I was straight up about to take my cat.
1: Well, Fiona's probably mad at you.
0: Yeah, and then I could tell the judginess. Mm-hmm. Squirt.
1: Mm-hmm.
0: There's a whole story. You don't even know her. You just call her Fiona. That's a dumb name.
1: That's wild work just to pull that name out of the air for a random cat.
0: Literally just, I heard, it's Fiona.
1: Look,
0: I'm like, who in the crap is Fiona?
1: Do you look at a cat and be like, that's Fiona?
0: Be like, all right, so what's up, Steve? I mean, what? What's up, Barry? Hey, Charlotte.
1: What's up, Roger?
0: Yeah.
1: Oh, man. I tell you what. Life in the burbs, it gets crazy.
0: So I was telling my neighbor, I was like, I said, did you see me over there? She's like, oh, I knew you was watching. So I took pictures. Because I made sure I knew.
1: Oh, man. No picture, no proof.
0: Right.
1: You ain't getting away with nothing in the burbs.
0: Uh-uh.
1: You on camera.
0: And
1: smile.
0: She's like, yeah, I just watered them flowers at my mailbox, but I don't know why they stopped to pick up that cat. And I was like, yeah, they weren't going far. Y'all can pet her all day long. She loves attention. But you ain't taking her. Because then we got a problem then.
1: Well, I mean, you should have told them. Like, look, y'all welcome to stop and pet her. Just don't take her nowhere.
0: Yeah, feed her. Bring her food up here. Save me a trip.
1: Oh, man. Life in the birds.
0: But I'm more creative than Fiona for a cat. Good grief.
1: Stay strapped, young folk.
0: I after that happened, I was like, I immediately saw like an epiphany of my future.
1: Mm.
0: I'm going to be that old lady sitting on the front porch in a rocking chair with a shotgun propped up to her.
1: You already
0: are. Well, I didn't have a shotgun out there. I do have a blowtorch.
1: Mm.
0: Oh. But, yeah, stay off my lawn. That's going to be me.
1: Gonna be.
0: I mean, I let the first, you know, they cruise by one time. Second time, you was about to take my cat.
1: Mm.
0: You got to see me seeing you. Mm-hmm. I see you. You got to see. Yeah, that's what I said.
1: Mm-hmm.
0: We're going to make eye contact.
1: Mm. Don't.
0: Yeah, I took pictures. Because if Fiona goes missing, I know who to look for.
1: Man.
0: Steal my cat.
1: I don't even know. I don't know. I really don't know what to do with all that.
0: I wish I'd try to steal Batty. Wouldn't that be hilarious?
1: Okay. Yeah.
0: I wish that I could just watch the interaction. Because Batty wants to be outside now.
1: Uh-huh.
0: And she's thriving. But uh-huh. She's backyard.
1: Yeah.
0: She don't ever go in the front yard.
1: Yeah. Go on, pet her if you want to.
0: I just wish that I could watch that. Interaction, be like, oh, because she is a beautiful cat, but she will stab you.
1: She's evil.
0: She is evil.
1: Satan's pet.
0: Oh, I'm gonna pet that cat. Roar!
1: Oh, yeah. Go on, go on, do it.
0: I ain't never heard a cat growl until Batty.
1: You'll need a transfusion.
0: Yeah, your Achilles are not safe.
1: No, get your just slip your throat.
0: Yeah, me and her, we have a routine though. When I go out and feed her, we dab it up,
1: mm-hmm.
0: and then I just go on back inside.
1: Yep.
0: That's the only interaction she wants to do. She ain't trying to be petted.
1: Mm-mm.
0: She'll dab you up.
1: Nope.
0: And then you just go.
1: I don't want nothing to do with her. Let's jump out. We'll take a quick break. We'll be right back and wrap up this Monday edition, the Abbeville First Bank Southern Fried Morning Show.
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0: 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I'm Benji. That's Lacey. Good morning.
1: Good morning.
0: 9:56 a.m. Time for your Southern Fraud Sports Report, brought to you by Sports Break. 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For good friends, good food, good times. His Sports Break. Well, the Braves win their first series over the Rangers after the All-Star break, and the Padres come to town today. So they'll get the Padres Monday, which is today, Tuesday, and Wednesday, and Thursday. And then they'll travel to Baltimore for a weekend set against the Orioles. So the Braves and Padres, 7:15 today, Bryce Elder. We'll be on the mound for the Bravos. Another full slate of NBA games, and that's about it. Did I say NBA? I meant MLB. So, yeah, that's it. Until football starts, really, you just got Major League Baseball going on right now. So, we ain't far from football, I can tell you that.
1: That's right.
0: Got about 3 weeks now before Jamborees kick off.
1: Wow.
0: For high school football. And we are 1 month, I think exactly a month away. Well, I think a month this Friday before the regular season starts. So, yeah, buddy. It's going to be a good time. It's going to be a good time. So, yeah, there you go. There's your Southern Fried Sports Report. Brought to you by
1: school
0: Sports
1: starts
0: Break.
1: Next week, right?
0: Yeah, it does.
1: Wow.
0: Yep. Happy birthday again today, Brant Anderson, Shannon Temple, Rachel Hughes. Happy birthday, Brandon Smith and Jimmy Saxon. Hope y'all have a wonderful birthday. We got your name in the drawing for that birthday cookie cake and Sports Break gift card. We'll be giving all that away coming up on Friday's show. All right, how about some dumb criminal news? You want to?
1: Aight.
0: It might be tempting to try to switch seats after a cop pulls you over, especially if you shouldn't be driving.
1: Oh, it's happened to me.
0: But it's very difficult to pull it off without being obvious. A 30-year-old
1: no,
0: man.
1: No, it ain't.
0: 30-year-old man in
1: Florida.
0: Florida. Fernando Alexander Jr. was pulled over Wednesday, and he tried to pull off the old switcheroo. There was a big problem. The car was not in park. While he and the passenger were switching seats, he lifted the foot off the brake. Car was in reverse, so it immediately started rolling back until it actually hit the cop car behind it. Nobody was hurt. Fernando did try to run away. He was quickly caught and arrested. He's facing several felony charges now.
1: Wow.
0: Leaving the scene of a crash with property damage is one of them. Also sounds like he's a drug dealer who had a suspended license. Fernando Alexander Jr. I hope you got a good lawyer. Maybe contact Jelly Roll's lawyer.
1: Yeah.
0: Oh, man. All right. That's all the time we got for today's show. Thanks so much for hanging out with us. Do it all over again, dark and early, 6 to 10 a.m. tomorrow morning for another edition of the Abbeville First Bank Southern Fraud Morning Show. Everybody love everybody. For Lacey Yates, I'm Benji Greason. Say bye, Lacey.
1: Bye, Lacey.
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16: Good Monday. As we start off the work week, we're going to see hot temperatures once again. Highs will be in the mid-90s with all of the humidity will top out in the triple digits with those feel-like temperatures. We may only see a stray shower or two this afternoon, otherwise we'll see plenty of sunshine. We'll have temperatures down to the mid-70s overnight. More sunshine on your Tuesday. For WSPA 7 News, I'm meteorologist Grant Roberts.

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10: Good Monday. As we start off the work week, we're going to see hot temperatures once again. Highs will be in the mid-90s with all of the humidity will top out in the triple digits with those feel-like temperatures. We may only see a stray shower or two this afternoon. Otherwise, we'll see plenty of sunshine. We'll have temperatures down to the mid-70s overnight. More sunshine on your Tuesday. For WSPA 7 News, I'm meteorologist Grant Roberts.

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11: Good Monday. As we start off the work week, we're going to see hot temperatures once again. Highs will be in the mid-90s with all of the humidity will top out in the triple digits with those feel-like temperatures. We may only see a stray shower or two this afternoon. Otherwise, we'll see plenty of sunshine. We'll have temperatures down to the mid-70s overnight. More sunshine on your Tuesday. For WSPA 7 News, I'm meteorologist Grant Roberts.

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y'all, furthermore, just to prove to you that I'm a multifaceted person, there's something else that I truly enjoy doing.

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And I imagine at some point I'll probably give up my honky-tonkin' days. And I'm just

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It's time for today's daily devotion. It comes from the book of Acts, chapter 20, verse 19. It says, "Serve the Lord with all humility." Billy Graham said, "In heaven there will be many believers who never received any acknowledgement while on earth, yet they faithfully prayed and humbly served Christ. And I believe their crowns may sparkle with more jewels than the philanthropist who endowed the church and whose name is engraved on plaques." You know, when we realize we are spiritually poor, we're able to come to Christ in a spirit of humility and receive His riches of His grace. That disposition of hearts leads to effective service. Some people serve Christ to impress others, and they preach Christ even from envy and strife, as it says in Philippians 1:15. But those who are humble of heart are able to serve the Lord in a way that He truly blesses. 1 Peter 5:5 says, "Yes, all of you be submissive to one another and be clothed with humility." So, are you poor in spirit? One of the ways you can tell is by evaluating your daily service for Christ. Let's all rededicate ourselves to serving the Lord with all the humility that we can muster. That's today's daily devotion.

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Now, some people say a man's made out of mud, but a poor man's made out of muscle and blood. 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
6: Good Monday. As we start off the work week, we're going to see hot temperatures once again. Highs will be in the mid-90s. With all of the humidity, we'll top out in the triple digits with those feel-like temperatures. We may only see a stray shower or two this afternoon. Otherwise, we'll see plenty of sunshine. We'll have temperatures down to the mid-70s overnight. More sunshine on your Tuesday. For WSPA 7 News, I'm meteorologist Grant Roberts.

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11: Good Monday. As we start off the work week, we're going to see hot temperatures once again. Highs will be in the mid-90s. With all of the humidity, we'll top out in the triple digits with those feel-like temperatures. We may only see a stray shower or two this afternoon. Otherwise, we'll see plenty of sunshine. We'll have temperatures down to the mid-70s overnight. More sunshine on your Tuesday. For WSPA 7 News, I'm meteorologist Grant Roberts.

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0: 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We're Alabama.
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5: Good Monday. As we start off the work week, we're going to see hot temperatures once again. Highs will be in the mid-90s with all of the humidity. We'll top out in the triple digits with those feel-like temperatures. We may only see a stray shower or two this afternoon. Otherwise, we'll see plenty of sunshine. We'll have temperatures down to the mid-70s overnight. More sunshine on your Tuesday. For WSPA 7 News, I'm meteorologist Grant Roberts.

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10: This is 7 News Chief Meteorologist Malachi Rogers. Hot and humid weather continues for your Tuesday and Wednesday. With high temperatures in the low 90s, there will be a chance of afternoon thunderstorms in the forecast. We'll see drier weather and cooler temperatures moving in for the second part of the week, Thursday, Friday, Saturday. Afternoon highs stay in the mid-80s. Overnight lows are in the upper 60s. Rain chances are low, and our overnight lows are much milder heading into the weekend.

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2: This is 7 News Chief Meteorologist Malachi Rogers. Hot and humid weather continues for your Tuesday and Wednesday. With high temperatures in the low 90s, there will be a chance of afternoon thunderstorms in the forecast. We'll see drier weather and cooler temperatures moving in for the second part of the week, Thursday, Friday, Saturday. Afternoon highs stay in the mid-80s. Overnight lows are in the upper 60s. Rain chances are low, and our overnight lows are much milder heading into the weekend.

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1: This is 7 News Chief Meteorologist Malachi Rogers. Hot and humid weather continues for your Tuesday and Wednesday. With high temperatures in the low 90s, there will be a chance of afternoon thunderstorms in the forecast. We'll see drier weather and cooler temperatures moving in for the second part of the week, Thursday, Friday, Saturday. Afternoon highs stay in the mid-80s. Overnight lows are in the upper 60s. Rain chances are low, and our overnight lows are much milder heading into the weekend.

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0: Taking it right up to first pitch, game number one in this series of four between the Braves and the Padres, and time now for the starting lineups powered by Georgia Power, the official electric energy partner of the Atlanta Braves. We'll start off with the visiting Padres. They just dropped 2 of 3 in Kansas City, but the one game they won, which was yesterday, they scored 19 runs. They're one game under 500, 49 wins versus 50 losses. That's good enough for third place in the West, as they are 13.5 games back of division-leading L.A. Craig Stammen will lead it off tonight with his right fielder, Fernando Tatis Jr. Batting second, center fielder Jackson Merrill, and hitting third, third baseman Manny Machado. Batting cleanup, first baseman Ty France. Hitting fifth, left fielder Gavin Sheets. Batting sixth, it'll be the DH, Xander Bogaerts. Batting seventh for the Padres, second baseman Jake Cronenworth. Hitting eighth, catcher Freddie Fermin. Batting ninth, shortstop Sung Moon Song. And on the mound for the Padres, it is the left-hander J.P. Sears. Braves have seen him once this season, and he beat the Braves. He's 2-2 with a 5.03 ERA. So again, for the Padres, it's Tatis, Merrill, Machado, France, Sheets, Bogaerts, Cronenworth, Fermin, Song, and Sears on the mound. Those are the Padres. Now for Walt Weiss's Braves. Braves coming off a series where they took 2 of 3 from the Rangers, and the Braves have a record of 57-41 in first place in the East with a 3-game lead over Philadelphia and a 6-game lead over Miami. And the Braves will lead it off with a hero yesterday, Drake Baldwin, coming off a 5-for-5 game in which he had 2 home runs. He's the DH tonight. Batting second, second baseman Ozzie Albies, and hitting third, first baseman Matt Olson. Big promotion in the order for Austin Riley, who went deep twice last night. He's batting cleanup and, of course, playing third base. He'll be followed by Michael Harris, batting fifth and playing in center field. Hitting sixth, left fielder Mauricio Dubon. Batting seventh, the catcher Joey Bart. Batting eighth for the Braves, shortstop Jim Jarvis. Hitting ninth, right fielder Eli White. And on the mound for the Braves, it'll be the right-hander Bryce Elder. This will be just his second appearance in the last 23 days and looking for a win against a team he's never beaten before. Elder this season, 5-6 with a 4.12 ERA. So again for the Braves, Baldwin, Albies, Olson, Riley, Harris, Dubon, Bart, Jarvis, White, and Elder on the mound. You know who's in there. They'll be on the field when we come back. Braves and Padres coming up on the Atlanta Braves Radio Network.
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0: It is great to have you with us. Game one in this series, Braves and the Padres, got a warm evening here in Atlanta. And it's game number 99 of the season. 63 left to be played after tonight. And the Braves looking for their first victory over the Padres this season. They were swept a month ago in San Diego in a three-game series. 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You all right over there? Do you almost get stung?
1: Yeah, playing a little defense over here.
0: Just saw you spazzing out over there. I don't know what was going on. Braves down there in the first base dugout. They're ready to take the field. They got their white uniforms on tonight. White tops, white pants, red lettering, red numerals, outlined in navy. Braves across the chest on top of the tomahawk. And the visitors from San Diego wearing their brown uniform tops, tan pants, gold lettering, gold numerals, outlined in white. San Diego arching across the chest of those brown uniforms, and the tan pants have brown pinstripes. They are unique. 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Umpires gathered around the plate right now. Lineup cards were just exchanged between the two managers, Walt Weiss and Craig Stammen. Behind the plate calling balls and strikes is Mike Malinsky. First base umpire is Emil Jimenez. Second base umpire, Gabe Morales. And the third base umpire and crew chief is Doug Eddings. Braves about to take the field. They come spilling out of the dugout, led by Bryce Elder. They'll fan out across the field, and here's how the leather looks for Atlanta. Matt Olson is at first base. Ozzie Albies is at second. Jim Jarvis at shortstop, and Austin Riley is at third. In the Braves outfield, Mauricio Dubon currently jogging out to left field. Michael Harris doing the same as he makes his way to center field, and Eli White loosening his arm out in right field. The catcher is Joey Bart, and on the mound, the right-hander from Decatur, Texas, Bryce Elder. 6'2", 220. He's 27 years old. He's making his 19th start of the year. 5-6 is his record, and an ERA of 4.12. Now, the last time we saw him was back on July 9th. That was at Pittsburgh. He went four innings in that game, gave up four runs, three earned. He surrendered five hits, three of which were home runs. Struck out just three, had a couple of walks, got a no decision in a game the Braves won. And like we mentioned earlier, tonight is just his second start in the last 23 days as he's been battling fatigue. But like Walt told me before the game, they're hoping that rest is exactly what Bryce needed. Braves have gone 10-8 in his starts, and he's hoping to get back to what he was in the first few months of the season. Darren, I was looking at the numbers. March, April, and May for Bryce Elder. He had a 2.50 ERA. He gave up just five home runs in 72 innings. But in June and July, a 7.92 ERA and 10 homers allowed in his last 30 innings.
1: Yeah, I think first and foremost for Bryce to get back to who he was at the beginning of the season, he's got to keep the ball in the yard, right? 10 home runs over his last six games started, that's not sustainable, right? So we got to get the ball on the ground. We got to go back to what we started with, working the corners of the zone down at the bottom with the sinker and the cutter and the slider. So hopefully get off to a good start here. This is still a powerful Padres lineup, so he's got a tough test tonight.
0: Yeah, statistically, the Padres don't blow you away, but the names do. Here's one of those names, Fernando Tatis. Tatis climbs in. He's ready. And now for the ball game. First pitch is a called strike, starting up at 7:17 Eastern and 6:17 Central. 91 degrees here in Atlanta. Warm evening. Here's the 0-1 pitch, and Tatis, a check swing, the appeal. He did not go at a 1-1 count. The time of the first pitch brought to you by Schumann Farms. Look for real sweet brand Vidalia onions from Schumann Farms in a store near you. One ball and one strike on Tatis. Hit a home run in the last series in which we saw the Padres about a month ago in San Diego. That fastball misses, two balls and a strike. For Elder, he has never beaten the Padres. This is his third career start against them. 2-1, swung on, missed. There goes the bat helicoptering into the netting at the end of the Padres' dugout. That was a long toss. And a 2-2 count on Tatis.
1: Interesting pitch selection, too. That's the Bryce Elder cutter on that swing and miss. And typically, Bryce only throws that to lefties. And when a pitcher is struggling, sometimes he looks at what he has and how can I make adjustments. Bryce has been using his cutter a little bit more recently. And as you can tell, Tatis was not expecting that one.
0: Gets the bat back. Put some pine tar on the handle. And waiting on the 2-2 pitch from Bryce Elder. First batter of the game. Elder in search of a strikeout to get it going. 2-2. Just missed. Boy, that looked like it caught the bottom of the zone. Would have been worth a challenge, I'd say.
1: Yeah, if it weren't the first batter of the game, I think the Braves would have challenged that one.
0: His 3-2 pitch. And that missed low. So it's a leadoff walk. Probably wishes he had made the challenge now. So a leadoff walk. Tatis is aboard. That brings Jackson Merrill up to the plate. For Elder in his career versus San Diego, 0-2 with a 9.82 ERA. And this is the first time he's seen them since 2024. Runner at first base in Tatis. Here comes Jackson Merrill. A dozen homers for him. Pick off to first base. Back in with a dive. Had a big lead and a good move by Elder. Braves might want to look at it. Walt Weiss has his hand up. Nope, they'll play through. So Tatis back in there. Had him leaning. Tag got him on the right elbow just after he made contact with the bag. First pitch to Merrill. Fouled off. Down into our left. No balls and a strike.
1: What a change of momentum. Go from a potential strikeout of Tatis to putting him on base. Leadoff walk. He's got more stolen bases than the entirety of the Braves starting lineup tonight. 25 so far. So he's always a threat to run.
0: Got a good lead at first base. He bluffs. Pitch on the way. There's a called strike. Nothing and two on Jackson Merrill. Yeah, the last time we saw the Padres in San Diego, about a month ago, Tatis kind of limped into the series. Didn't have a whole lot going on. Well, he changed that versus the Braves. No balls and two strikes. Offering on the way. Merrill swings and misses for strike three. And that is our Gas South bringing the heat strikeout for out number one here in the inning. Just like Bryce Elder, Gas South is bringing the heat with no deposits, no hidden fees, and simple natural gas rates. Going back to that series in San Diego, Tatis in game two had an RBI double as well as a home run, had a walk, a stolen base, and a run scored in game three, had one base hit in game one. So he had a very good series that go-round. He bluffs here. Machado puts a bunt down the third baseline. He'll have to just let that roll. Elder picks it up about three-fourths of the way down the line, and Manny Machado, who's batting 198, bunts for a base hit, and they're at first and second with one down.
1: Trying to get that average over the Mendoza line.
0: Yeah.
1: Take it any way he can get it. Yeah, we're used to seeing Manny hit, you know, 270, 280, somewhere around there. One of the most consistent hitters in the league. Really having a down year this year, hitting 198, as you mentioned.
0: So he's aboard. That brings Ty France up to the plate. A 275 hitter with 14 home runs. He's driven in 39. Right-handed batter. Awaits the pitch from Elder. Runners take off. There's a ball high. Throw down to third base. And he's toast at third. Joey Bart put his crosshairs right on Tatis. And he catches him stealing. Padres attempting a double steal. Machado, of course, safe at second as they cut down the runner at third. Now the Padres saying, hold on, we might want to look at it. Waiting on a decision. They do not want to look at it. And he's caught stealing. Two down.
1: Boy, that's a big play in the first inning of this series. Last series against the Padres, they stole seven bases in three games. And that's part of their offensive game plan. So they're going to put pressure on the Braves. And Joey Bart neutralizing that threat here early, sending a message.
0: Ball and no strikes on Ty France. Inning has gone walk, strikeout, bunt, single, and then the caught stealing. So Machado is at second. One ball and no strikes on France. Elder fires. Ground ball to third base. Riley's got it. Gathers and fires. There's the third out. Nice job by Bryce weaving through traffic there in the top of the first inning. No runs, one hit, no errors, and one left. We go to the bottom of the first inning. Padres nothing, and the Braves coming up when we come back.
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0: No score into the bottom of the first inning alongside Darren O'Day and our producer-engineer Jonathan Chadwick. Ben Ingram here with you. Here comes Drake Baldwin. Today he was named the National League Player of the Week. Had a 5-for-5 game yesterday with two home runs. And he climbs in here versus J.P. Sears. Left-on-left matchup. Baldwin, Albies, and Olsen here in the bottom of the first inning for the Braves. And the first pitch on the way to Drake is a ball outside. What are these Braves hitters going to see from J.P. Sears?
1: Yeah, J.P. Sears, smaller lefty, just 5'10", and he's got a low arm slide. So he's pushing that four-seamer up to the top of the zone, and he's going to work a changeup off of that. That's the second most used pitch.
0: 1-0 pitch. Baldwin fouls it off by the Braves dugout.
1: Then he's got a couple breaking balls, the sweeper and the slider. Slider used more against righties. And then once in a while working a sinker and a cutter as well. So he's a six-pitch guy. He's got lots of options. But the biggest strikeout pitches are that four-seamer and that changeup down.
0: Yeah, and it looks like he's increased the usage of the change and brought back the sweeper a little bit.
1: He has, yes. It's a good changeup, but when it's in the wrong spot, it gets hit very hard.
0: There's the 1-1 pitch. Baldwin takes a ball outside. Two balls and a strike. That fastball, 93. J.P. Sears, 5'11", 180 pounds. Left-hander from Sumter, South Carolina, about 270 miles from here. 30-year-old lefty into his windup, and the 2-1 pitch on the way to Baldwin. Baldwin takes a ball outside, 3-1. Sears has made four starts in the big leagues this year. He's gone 2-2 with a 5.03 ERA, and he's coming off a loss against Toronto in his last turn on July 10th. Couldn't get out of the fifth inning of that game, gave up three runs on six hits. 3-1 to Baldwin. Ground ball out to second. Backhanded by Cronenworth. Throws to first base, and Baldwin is human. Didn't think that was the case yesterday, but he grounds out to second base and one down. Folks, today's Kids Club member of the game is Sam Rogers from Hartsville, South Carolina. Sam is 11 years old. His favorite player is Michael Harris. And his favorite part about going to Braves games is being able to see his favorite players in person and trying to catch foul balls. Congratulations to Sam, today's Kids Club member of the game. One down for Ozzie Albies. He takes his first peek at the lefty J.P. Sears. There's a ball outside. Here's the leather out there for San Diego. Ty France at first. Jake Cronenworth at second. Sung Moon Song is at shortstop. And Manny Machado at third base. Tell you about their outfield after the 1-0 pitch to Ozzie. Sears a long look in. Kicks and brings it. 1-0 to fly ball towards left field. To his left, Gavin Sheets calling off Jackson Merrill. Sheets is there, puts it away in left field, and two down. That outfield for San Diego, Gavin Sheets in left field, Jackson Merrill in center, Fernando Tatis, the right fielder. Catcher is Freddie Fermin, and like I mentioned, on the mound, J.P. Sears. For Sears, he started the season with AAA El Paso, and he had an ERA over 8 there. He spent the first 3 months of the season there at AAA. But he was called up when Lucas Giolito hit the IL with elbow inflammation, and the first team he faced upon being promoted was the Braves. And he's still in their rotation, as this is his fifth start since coming up from AAA. Two down for Matt Olson. There's a called strike. That season debut for Sears is on June 24th and earned a win versus the Braves. No score, bottom of the first inning. 0-1 to Olsen. Olsen with a fly ball to center. Merrill going to come in. Medium depth center field. Continues to come in, makes the catch. And the Braves go down 1-2-3 in the first inning. We go to the top of the second. No score in Atlanta.
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0: Steamy night here in Atlanta. 90 degrees when they said play ball. Got some cloud cover that had some rain in it. It was off down the right field line, but that's broken up, moved away, and that's good news, staying away from us. Starting up on time tonight. No scoring at the top of the second. Gavin Sheets leads off. First pitch on the way from Bryce Elder. And there's a ball inside. One ball and no strikes. For the Padres, it's Sheets, Bogarts, and Cronenworth here in the top of the second inning, taking a look at Bryce Elder. 1-0 pitch. Off the plate, two balls, no strikes. Well, for Bryce, he's making his 98th Major League appearance tonight. 29-30 is his Major League record. And a career ERA of 4.49. 2-0 pitch pulled foul on the right field line, 2-1. Fifth season in the big leagues, been an All-Star once. Right-hander out of the University of Texas. Gavin Sheets, left fielder. 14 homers this season for him. He takes a called strike. Good sinker on the inside corner, 2-2. I feel like it's always a good barometer for Bryce to see what that sinker looks like against the lefties.
1: Yeah, he beat me to it. That front hip sinker to a lefty is such a weapon for him. All of Bryce's best games this season have included that pitch and a heavy usage of it.
0: 2-2 pitch and a fly ball to right field. Eli White, a few steps to his left, makes a head-high catch, one down.
1: Yeah, it's such a hard pitch for a lefty to defend against. It looks like it's going to hit you right in the hip and then darts back over the plate for what you're looking for is a called strike. And not only do hitters have to think about that late in the count, but you can also work your cutter off of it and your slider in that same tunnel, and you have so many options on that inner half to lefties that Bryce, especially beginning of the season, was doing a great job dominating lefties.
0: Yeah, that makes sense. So it's kind of the key that opens up the box for everything else.
1: Exactly.
0: One down for Xander Bogaerts. And Bogaerts takes the ball high. We mentioned all the home runs that he's given up in his last 30 innings. Mm-hmm. Has that been one particular pitch or everything in the catalog?
1: Yeah, it's a few of them. It's mostly the slider, the four-seamer, and the changeup.
0: 1-0 pitch, up and in, 2-0.
1: So the cutter and the sinker were good pitches for him in June. Those other three, really struggling with them, trying to keep him in the yard. But with his velocity being down a little bit, it means more to him relatively if he loses a couple miles an hour. And that's what played out.
0: 2-0 and a ground ball weakly to short. Jim Jarvis on the other end is able to scoop it up, send it over to first base, and two down. Folks, the original Louisiana hot sauce keeps the flavor bases loaded with three simple ingredients: peppers, vinegar, and salt. And flavor that always hits is exactly why the original Louisiana hot sauce is the official hot sauce of the Atlanta Braves. That's Louisiana Hot. Buy you some. No score, top of the second.

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0: Alongside Darren O'Day, Ben Ingramir with you. We are scoreless into the bottom of the second inning here at Truist Park in Atlanta. Braves and the Padres in the first game of this four-game series. It'll be Riley, Harris, and Dubon for the Braves in the bottom of the second. And this is also the Toyota Stolen Base Challenge inning. Get the Braves still a base here in the bottom of the second. Tonight's contestant, Tom Hoth, will win $1,850 in free marathon gas cards. And you can enter the Toyota Stolen Base Challenge by visiting braves.com/stolen base challenge. Here's a guy who had a terrific weekend. Austin Riley takes a first pitch ball high, one ball and no strikes. For Riley, he had a 36-game homerless stretch, and now he's hit four homers in his last 12 games. And he went 6-for-12 with three homers over the weekend. Trying to keep it rolling versus the Padres. 1-0 pitch on the way. Riley swings and got a piece of a slider and fouls it off 1-1.
1: And the nature of those home runs was what was especially encouraging to me. They were pitcher's mistakes. And early in Austin's career, not many of those got by him. And he put a good swing on them. Extra base is usually sometimes a home run. And this year he's just been missing a lot of those because his timing has been off. So to see him get back on and take advantage of those gifts has been fantastic.
0: Well, that was a big lift for the Braves over the weekend. And equally a big lift for Austin Riley himself. 1-1 and a high towering fly ball to center. Going back barrel, circles off his route, and now makes the catch in deep center. Looked pretty good coming off the bat, but didn't quite get enough of it, and one down here in the second inning.
1: Yeah, it was 106 off the bat, but he launched it at 41 degrees. And that's the difference between an easy out, can of corn to center field, and a home run. Just a few degrees, just a fraction of an inch right at that moment of contact.
0: The exit velocities say a lot. That tells a story.
1: Yeah, we like that.
0: One down for Michael Harris. No score at the bottom of the second. Facing the left-hander, J.P. Sears. Harris takes a ball high. Sears with bright gold cleats on to match the color scheme of the Padres uniform. This guy is making his 113th Major League appearance in his career. 33-43 is career record. And a 4.54 career ERA for Sears. That'll be swung on and missed by Harris. Sweeper that time. One ball at one strike. For Sears, he's moved around a little bit. Fifth season in the big leagues. Been with the A's, the Yankees, and the Padres. And this is the fifth time he's made a start in his career versus the Braves. Wind up in the 1-1 pitch. And Harris with a fly ball to right field. Coming in Tatis. He glides to it, makes a chest-high catch, and two down. Yes, Sears has a 1-1 record in his career versus the Braves. The one win was when he saw Atlanta last month. And this is just his second career appearance in this ballpark. The last and only other time he pitched here was in 2024, and he was defeated in that game.
1: He might have the most colorful pair of spikes I've ever seen on a pitcher.
0: Those are bright, aren't they?
1: Bright, highlighter yellow spikes.

0: Two down for Mauricio Dubon. Takes the ball outside.
1: Yeah, if you're a flashy shortstop or center fielder, that's par for the course, but you're a starting pitcher.
0: He's got to make sure we can see him. You know, he's only 5'11". There's a 1-0 pitch on the way. There's a pop-up over towards the line, down the left field line and out of play. I mean, you see these pitchers these days are 6'5", 6'6", monsters. And he's, you know, a bush amongst trees out there, I bet he feels like sometimes.
1: We can certainly see him, at least his feet.
0: 1-1 on Mauricio Dubon. Had his birthday yesterday, turned 32 yesterday. He's put up good numbers in his career versus Sears. 6-for-20 with three doubles and a homer. 1-1, hitting the air to deep left center field. Sheets and Merrill trying to get there. This will be Merrill's ball. Makes the catch just shy of the warning track. And that ends the bottom of the second inning. So Sears with six up and six down. We go to the top of the third. No score between the Padres and Braves.
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0: It'll be 8-9-1 coming up with the Padres in the top of the third inning. We're scoreless here at Truist Park. Bryce Elder has faced seven batters at this point, one hit allowed, one strikeout, one walk. And he'll face Fermin, Song, and Tatis in the top of the third. Get Wi-Fi so reliable it never gets caught looking. At one price for the next 5 years and same-day Wi-Fi, Xfinity, imagine that. This is a Padre bunch that comes in one game under 500, 49-50. And they're in third place in the National League West. Pitch on the way to Freddie Fermin. That'll be fouled off, nothing in one. They just dropped 2 of 3 in Kansas City. Chatting with some of the Padres guys, they said it was hotter in Kansas City than it is here in Atlanta. Kansas City's a hot place during the summertime.
1: I believe it.
0: And the Padres were pretty cold in the first two games, but they really, really heated up yesterday. They scored 19 runs in that game yesterday, and most of that coming towards the end of the game. But one to Fermin, pop foul over the Braves dugout, over to our right, nothing and two. But I'd say that this is a Padres team that the Braves 0-1 or 2-2, given what happened in San Diego, and outscored 13-8 in that series, and the Braves just couldn't buy a hit. There's a ball in the dirt, one ball, two strikes. The number that stood out to me more than anything, Darren, from that series as you and I worked it, Braves are 3-for-26 in that series with runners in scoring position, just zero production.
1: Yeah, like we talked about before, that was probably the bottom of the offensive slump. And when you get into those, you're pressing when there's men in scoring position.
0: 1-2 to Fermin. Got him lunging at a slider for strike three and one down.
1: Yeah, beautiful slider right there from Bryce Elder. That is his strikeout pitch typically. If he's going for swing and miss, that's his best option. And I don't know if I've seen that good of a slider out of him in a while. That thing had really good late action straight down in the zone.
0: Yeah, a slider of that shape tells me he needed that rest that he got here recently.
1: I hope that did him good.
0: Feeling good. Bearded right-hander goes back to work versus Sung Moon Song. He shows bunt and missed it. S-U-N-G-M-U-N, Sung Moon Song, 239 hitter. One home run this season for Song. And the 0-1 pitch, missed the inside corner. Song is out of Seoul, South Korea, 29 years old. And he debuted in the Korean baseball organization in 2015 at the age of 18. There's a ball high and outside. 2-1. Had 9 professional seasons in the KBO. Two-one pitch. Little nubber foul. 2 balls, 2 strikes.
1: Now you're talking about the Braves' performance with runners in scoring position last series against the Padres. Another part of that is that lights-out bullpen they have.
0: Yes.
1: Yeah. Anytime the Braves had a rally against the starters, they'd bring in somebody throwing 99 to 101 and make, you know, quick work of the Braves hitter at the plate. So that's why it's so important to get an early lead on this Padres team.
0: 2-2 pitch. That'll be fouled off. I know it didn't happen exactly this way, but I felt like we saw Adam, Morahone, and Miller every single night.
1: Yeah, they got some arms down there, certainly.
0: No score, top of the third. 2 balls and 2 strikes on Song. Here it is from Elder, and that's the end of Song. He swings and misses at a changeup. Back-to-back strikeouts for Elder. And back to the top of the order to Tatis.
1: Another really pretty pitch there from Bryce. And it's great that it was a changeup as well. You know, that's a good weapon against lefties. And Bryce is a momentum pitcher. You know, on his nights when he's good, he's really good. And a couple early strikeouts certainly are good for the confidence.
0: One trip to the order, 3 strikeouts, just 1 hit allowed. And the 1 hit was a bunt base hit by Manny Machado, of all people. He walked Tatis in the first inning. Here's Tatis here, and he takes a called strike. Well, in terms of average, Tatis doing his part. He's batting .284. But there are multiple Padres who have averages much lower than you'd expect. Well, one low and inside. Padres are 27th in the big leagues in runs scored, with the likes of Merrill and Tatis and Machado and Sheets and France, Cronenworth. 1-1 pitch, missed high and outside. They are 29th in slugging, which is really hard to believe. I know it's a pitcher's yard out there in San Diego, but they got some sluggers in there. They do run a lot. They're 2nd in Major League Baseball in stolen bases. A lot of that because of this man, Tatis. About middle of the pack in walks and strikeouts. 2-1 from Elder. And a pop-up. Shallow right. Albies and Olsen going out. White coming in. Olsen emphatically calls them all off. And in shallow right, he makes the catch, and that's out number 3. So the Padres go down 1-2-3 in the top of the third. We go to the bottom of the inning. No score.
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0: Into the bottom of the third inning, no score, Braves and the Padres on a Monday night. Hope you've had a really good start to your week, and thanks so much for dropping in with us on the Atlanta Braves Radio Network alongside Darren O'Day and our producer-engineer Jonathan Chadwick. Ben Ingram here with you. Joey Bart leads off, takes ball one outside as Sears missed with a first pitch slider. We're telling you that J.P. Sears is out of Sumter, South Carolina, played his college ball at the Citadel, and was an 11th round pick of the Mariners in 2017. 1-0 pitch on the way to Bart, and a called strike. There are a lot of Braves fans who have been Braves fans for a long time. They hear Sumter, South Carolina. They think the A-ball Sumter Braves. Braves had an A-ball affiliate in Sumter for 5-6 seasons, late 80s, early 90s. Pitch misses low, 2 balls and a strike. Sumter Braves in the South Atlantic League from 85 to 90. Then they moved to Macon for the 91 through 2002 seasons, and then they moved to Rome, where they've been since 2003. Now, the Rome Emperors. Here's the 2-1 pitch on the way to Joey Bart. That'll be pulled foul down the third baseline. Did you ever pitch in the Sally League?
1: I did not. No, I pitched in the, is that low A?
0: Yeah.
1: Believe, no. Or is it high A?
0: I think it's high A. It is, yeah, it's high A now.
1: Okay. Yeah, I pitched in the California League. Very exciting league to pitch in. A lot of windy spots there.
0: 2 balls and 2 strikes on Joey Bart. 2-2 pitch, low it outside, 3-2. Good Monday night crowd. Sun shining on the second and third and fourth decks deep down the left field line. Everybody else in shade. 3-2 pitch. And Bart sends it foul into the seats down the right field line.
1: And last time around, Bart home run and a single off Sears. So 2 for 3, feeling good. His chances against Sears, maybe the guy to break up the current no-hitter he has going.
0: Yeah, that was one of just 2 home runs the Braves hit that series.
1: Yeah, tough to come by there.
0: Yeah, that was a power outage. 3 balls and 2 strikes on Bart. 7-8-9 for the Braves here in the third inning. And Bart takes a called third strike. That was a knee-buckling slider. First strikeout for J.P. 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One down for Jim Jarvis. There's a ball outside of Jarvis, 1-0. We'll be keeping a close eye on the series in Philadelphia over the next few days. Dodgers and Phillies getting together. And the Phillies have an early lead in game one of that series. They're up 1-0 early versus L.A. 1-0 pitch. Jarvis spanks it up the middle. A diving stop at short by Song. Up on his feet, throws over. What a play. My goodness, that was dazzling. He robbed Jarvis of what looked to be a base hit right off the bat. But Song diving to his left when he landed was in the grass of shallow center field. Popped up and delivered a good throw, and he robs Jarvis.
1: Really impressive. No margin for error there with Jarvis speeding down the line. That's nicely done.
0: 2 away for Eli White. No runs, 1 hit for the Padres. No runs, no hits for the Braves. Trying to stay out of a 1-2-3 inning for the third time. Eli takes strike one. Fastball at 94. Mentioned that the Padres scored 19 runs yesterday. 11 of their 19 runs yesterday came in the final 2 innings. So they heated up right at the end of that series with the Royals. 0-1 pitch. There's a ball outside. These are two teams that have been very good late in games this season. And early on, this is following that pattern. Neither team has done anything offensively yet. 1-1 pitch. White fouls one back. How about this? The Braves have a run differential of plus 49 in the 8th and 9th innings this season. The Padres are in second place in that department. They're plus 46 in the 8th and 9th inning. So you could get fireworks late in the action in this one. No score, bottom of the third. 1-2 pitch. White swings and misses. Got a fastball in under his hands. And J.P. Sears with another 1-2-3 inning. 9 up and 9 down for him. We're off to the top of the fourth inning. No score.
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0: No score into the top of the fourth inning. 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Definitely got to get in there to Tidal Wave. Here's the 1-0 pitch. Merrill, three-quarter swing, missed the fastball, 1-1. Time called by Merrill. He struck out swinging in the first inning. Definitely didn't have a good look at that fastball in the last pitch. Elder looking into his catcher, Joey Bart. Wind up in his 1-1. Ground ball to second. Ozzie's there. And he'll wing it to first base, out number one in the books. Let's pause 10 seconds for station ID on the Braves Radio Network.
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0: No score, top of the fourth inning. We don't get to say this much. Here comes Manny Machado, so look out for the bunt.
1: Yeah, right. Got to be alert down there at third base, Austin.
0: He had a bunt base hit in the first inning, been the only hit of the game. And Machado swings, and it's a deep drive towards center field. Going back with urgency, Harris at the wall. He leaps. That's out of here. So Manny Machado with a bunt base hit in the first inning and a homer here in the fourth to make it 1-0 Padres. His 20th home run of the season. And while Elder hasn't given up anything to anyone else, Machado is 2-for-2.
1: Yeah, Austin was daring him to bunt again, and I wish he would have taken that opportunity. We talked about what a key to Bryce's start, keeping the ball in the yard. That's just a mistake slider over the middle of the plate. And Manny likes those breaking balls down right in the middle of the plate. Took care of that one.
0: That's his second home run against the Braves this year. Ty France swings and misses. If you go back to game one of the Braves-Padres series in San Diego last month, Machado put the Padres on the board early with a home run. 0-1 pitch. And a ball low, one ball and one strike.
1: That was the only run of the game, right?
0: Yeah, 1-0.
1: Yeah, 1-0 shutout win.
0: Machado now closing in on 400 homers. Check swing, they appeal. He did go. One ball and two strikes. That was home run number 389 in the career of Manny Machado. This is his 15th season in the big leagues. 1-2 pitch, high outside of Ty France.
1: Well, that's hard to believe. I remember his first at bat as a major leaguer.
0: Do you really?
1: I was his teammate. First hit was a double in the gap, opposite field.
0: 2-2 to France. Ground ball finds a hole on the left side past the diving Jim Jarvis. Pace it into left field. Well, Machado finishing that thought. I mean, he was taken third overall in that 2010 draft that was loaded. That was the same draft that had Chris Sale and Bryce Harper and others. And you just knew from the second he stepped into the box he was going to be a special player.
1: Yeah, you're right. That was my impression, that first double, because what 19-year-old, 20-year-old, whatever he was at the time, does that in his first at-bat, laces an opposite field double.
0: Gavin Sheets with a fly ball to center. Michael Harris to his left. Slows, he waits for it. That comes down into his glove and two down. Yeah, that 2010 draft, Bryce Harper, Manny Machado, Chris Sale, Christian Yelich. This is all in the first round. Noah Syndergaard, Taiwan Walker. Yeah, there are a bunch of big names in that draft. 1-0 Padres. Top of the fourth inning, here's Xander Bogaerts. Bogaerts takes a called strike.
1: And you wonder if any of those superstars' careers would have been different if they'd been drafted by a different team.
0: Yeah.
1: It seems like you couldn't miss in the first round that year. A lot of really good players.
0: Oh, one is low. One ball and one strike. It's funny how the draft works. You'll have some years where you'll look through the first round 7-8 years later and think, who are these guys?
1: Right.
0: And then you have a draft like that, as you could be blindfolded throwing darts and land on an all-star. Ball and a strike on Bogaerts. 1-0 Padres in the fourth. There's a ball inside. Two balls and a strike. Joey Bart wants to challenge this. And he will win this challenge. That's overturned. Elder nailed the inside corner. So it goes from a 2-1 count to a 1-2 count. And now Elder can put away Bogaerts with one more strike. Ty France, the runner at first base. Pickoff over to first base, and France back in with a dive. By the way, with that hit for France, he has extended his hit streak to 8 straight. As he is now 12 for 26 with 3 doubles and 4 homers over the course of his 8-game hitting streak. 1-2 pitch. Chop foul. Got a piece of that twice. Hit it on the recoil of the swing. 1-2. A home run by Manny Machado. Only run of the game to this point. Elder at 49 pitches. This will be number 50. And he's hoping it's his last pitch here in the top of the fourth. Long look over at first base as Ty France has a good lead. Now he's just going to step off.
1: Yeah, a couple times tonight, Bryson and Joey Bart have taken that pitch clock down to 1 and 2 seconds. And occasionally he's having to get off an emergency pitch.
0: 1-2 pitch. Fouled back. Do it again with a 1-2 count. By the way, the homer by Machado traveled 402 feet, came off his bat at 104 miles an hour. Xander Bogaerts, high brown socks up to the knees, steadies his bat. 1-2 pitch, and a ground ball bounced to third base. Glove by Riley, goes the short route to second. Ozzie's there. They cut down France. That ends the top of the fourth inning. But a homer by Machado puts the Padres on the board. We go to the bottom of the fourth inning, 1-0 San Diego.
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